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1: Forum with Alexis Madrigal is coming up next. We're going to listen back to this morning show about a November ballot measure to raise money for Bay Area transit agencies. Forum starts after your KQED traffic update, including trouble now in Pleasanton. Good evening, Joe Salvatore.
2: Yeah, good evening, Michelle. And we have a crash on southbound 680 between Burnell Avenue and Sunol Boulevard.

0: And people like you are still needed. I'm Emiko Oda. KQED is close to hitting our September goal, and every gift until September 25th helps us get there. 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

0: So, yes, welcome, welcome to your number one international chat-based science show. So, let's introduce our science broadcasting team for today. In Nairobi, Kenya, it's Christine Johannes. Welcome, welcome.
1: Asante Marni Abari Amchana.
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1: Good morning. Mel Baker checking KQED traffic. In San Francisco, the 80 westbound connector to northbound 101 is closed. The 101 southbound connector to eastbound 80 is closed. Eastbound 80, slow in places way through San Francisco to the Yerba Buena Tunnel due to construction work. 80 eastbound at Grand Avenue as you exit the Bay Bridge. There's been a crash there that may be impacting traffic. Mel Baker for KQED.

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1: I'm Mina Kim. Next time on Forum at 10 a.m., why did President Biden stay the course in Gaza, even as some of his own officials pushed for change? We talked to journalist Akbar Shahid Ahmed about his book Crossing the Red Line, which reconstructs the decisions behind U.S. support for Israel's war, Biden's reluctance to pressure Netanyahu, his abandoned red line over the invasion of Rafah, and the legacy of those decisions today. That's Forum at 10 a.m. on KQED.
0: Time now, 9:20.
2: 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Alexis Madrigal here with Tasha Milan, musician and content creator. They've got a new single that drops next month, which we're about to hear. It's called Sahitaria.